fantasy we create about people and places as we'd like them to be. But you know what truth is? It's that little baby you're holding, and it's that man you fought with this morning, the same one you're going to make love with tonight.

0: only dancing on this earth for a short while. Oh, very young, what will you leave us this time?
1: Single Plan med Christina Bjørn.

through the past. They say cast a cold eye on life, on death. There's a battle for the truth.

my eyes and see, and fall into the heart and arms of those who wait for me.